0: Oh, by the way, it all started like this.
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2: 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Now some of you might still be in that place. If you're trying to get out, just follow me. I'll get you.

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2: 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And I found you with a bottle of wine, your head in the curtains, and heart like the 4th of

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